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2: Hey, Christy, we're talking all things deep fried. Because especially in the summer when there's carnivals and midways and stuff like that, there's all kinds of food available, and most of it is deep fried. What'd you try?
3: Squid.
2: That's pretty good, right? Like calamari. People enjoy calamari.
3: Yeah, no, but it was like kind of calamari, I guess. But no, it was like on a stick.
2: Oh, so it was an entire squid on a stick.
3: Yeah, like it was like a mini squid. It had like all the like legs or tentacles, whatever you want to call it. And like my friend was like, "You're not." But yeah, no, it was actually pretty good.
2: It's one of those things that looks creepy and weird, but tastes good.
3: Yeah.
2: Have you tried a deep fried Oreo? Everyone's telling me I got
3: to
2: do.
3: No, I haven't, but I want to.
2: Everything about it sounds awesome.
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2: Deep fried Mars bar too. You feel like crap after, but the taste is.
3: But like, do calories really count in the summer?
2: I don't think they ever count. That's how I live.
3: Because I mean, they don't count on weekends. They don't count on holidays. I don't think they count in the summer.
2: I like this.
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1: Playing the biggest hits and the best throwbacks. 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
2: Hello?
3: Yellow, this is Jeff. How you doing?
2: Good, how about you?
3: I'm doing well. What should I deep fry?
2: You should deep fry a balut.
3: Is balut what I think it is?
2: That depends. What do you think it is?
3: Isn't it chicken or a duck egg where, like, the bird is already formed inside the shell?
2: Yep.
3: Oh, no, no thanks.
2: What?
3: Why do people eat that?
2: Like, it's pretty good. Eat the duck itself.
3: You eat the whole duck?
2: Oh, yeah.
3: Like, beak, feathers, all that stuff. Oh, my goodness.
2: Like a baby duck.
3: You don't eat the shell, right? So when you say deep fry balut, you're saying take the bird out and then deep fry that.
2: Like when you remove the shell and batter it and then fry it, that's pretty good. You don't even know it's a duck.
3: Yeah, no, I know what it is, and I'm never going to do this, but...
2: Fair enough.
3: Is this something you eat?
2: Yeah, when I was in the Philippines, my dad deep fried it. It was actually pretty good. I remember he did it for some visitors that was like from out of country. And he was like, you know what? I'll try deep frying it so they'll try it. I don't know if he told them that it's balut, but he seems to like it.
3: I'd be a little upset if I found out after exactly what I was eating, if it was just like a deep fried ball that tasted delicious, and then you find out it was a baby duck.
2: Exactly.
3: Oh, man.
2: I feel like that was the plan that he was doing way back then.
3: Yeah, your dad's a prankster, I think.
2: I know, yeah.
3: Well, thanks for this, man. Appreciate the phone call.
2: For sure, for sure.
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0: Team Canada is still alive at the World Cup. Fantastic news. In the round of 32, I'm Jeff, and it's elimination time now. You win, you move on, you lose, you go home. Sayonara World Cup aspirations. Canada takes on South Africa on Sunday afternoon. You can watch that on TSN. Wear your red and white on Sunday for Team Canada. Let's go.
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2: A whole country is fired up for what is about to happen on Sunday and then, of course, Wednesday. I'm Jeff. We've got another Team Canada match to look forward to in the round of 32 on Sunday afternoon. Canada taking on South Africa. And then on Wednesday, we'll still be wearing our red and white to celebrate Canada Day. Are you fired up for the game on Sunday, Jane?
3: From the ice to the grass, we've got grit, we've got class. Red and white, true and bold, we don't stop until it's gold. Oh, Canada! Oh, Canada!
2: Let's go, Jane! Woo! 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

Guess the voice wins some money. That's as simple as it is with Ums the Word on Kiss 92.5. I'm Jeff, and perhaps you've already heard this game being played. I'm sure you have by now. You may have heard some people win $1,000 by playing Ums the Word. And you're thinking, well, when's my chance? I want a shot at this. Good news, we play every day of the week, including on weekends. So tomorrow and Sunday from noon till 4, listen for keywords to text in to 925-555 for your chance to identify the which famous voice is saying If you tell us correctly, we'll give you $1,000. Good luck this weekend. Here's Alex Warren on KISS 92.5.

0: playing the biggest hits and the best throwbacks. It's Kiss at Night.
1: Hello?
2: Yellow, is this Kayla?
1: Yeah.
2: Hey, buddy, it's Jeff from the radio. How you doing?
1: I'm good. How are you?
2: Good. You sound scared.

0: I'm just actually like in the middle of something right now.
1: Oh no! Okay, just real quick, what should I try to deep fry?
0: I actually tried like battered deep fried marshmallow. That's pretty good.
1: Pretty good, or like, do I have to try really it, good. Or can I? You know,
0: you have to try it.
1: Okay, where did you have it?
0: At home. I actually saw the recipe on a TikTok video.
1: Classic TikTok, fattening us all up.
0: Yes.
1: Okay, but they were good. You do recommend?
0: Yes. Yes.
1: Mini marshmallow, big marshmallow, regular. What are you doing?
0: I use a big marshmallow.
1: Ah, yeah. That's the way to go. So does it end up all squishy and gooey inside because it got heated up?
0: It actually doesn't. See, you just don't fry it too long. You fry it enough for it to get like brownish, and then you take it out.
1: Any chocolate drizzle on top?
0: No, I just had it like that.
1: All right, I'm going to improve on your recipe is what I'm saying, Kayla.
0: Yes, you do that. You can probably make it better than I can.
1: I don't know about that, but we'll see. Thanks so much. I'll let you run. Appreciate it, Kayla.
0: Okay, bye.
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1: Hello?
2: Hello, this is Jeff from the radio. How you doing?
1: Good, how are you?
2: Good, good. What's your name? You know why I'm calling, buddy.
1: Yeah, I know, but I'm not talking on the radio. You're crazy.
2: What?
1: No, we've met before, by the way.
2: You may be anonymous. You don't have to reveal your name. We can get that out of here.
1: You don't know that we've met before. We're hockey friends. Rogers hockey, though.
2: Oh, like the fantasy thing?
1: Yeah.
2: Oh, nice. Right on. Yeah.
1: You met me and my son two years ago and this year at the fantasy camp.
2: Yeah, yeah. Awesome. So yeah. Are you one of these people who picks their ears with their glasses arm?
1: God, no. There was an old manager of mine who used to do that, and it was as nasty as it would come.
2: So he'd just sit at his desk, and you're looking at him, and he's picking the guck out of his ear with the arm of his glasses.
1: And then he would inspect it.
2: Okay.
1: And then he would nibble on it.
2: Come on.
1: Yeah.
2: That's too far.
1: Nope. Real stuff.
2: Glasses arm in the ear on its own is disgusting. He would eat it?
1: Yep. We had to clean it off somehow.
2: Oh, come on! That is gnarly.
1: Yeah.
2: Wonder what kind of flavors he got.
1: I'm guessing like a green flavor.
2: Maybe salty, a little waxy. I don't know.
1: Maybe, yeah.
2: Whatever dirty socks smell like, it's probably that taste.
1: Probably as good as that.
2: God, that's disgusting.
1: But no worse.
2: Thanks for this, buddy. Appreciate it.
1: Yeah, anyways. Yeah, I'll talk to you soon.
2: Best of luck with everything.
1: Thanks, bye.
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0: Are you coming in or what?
1: This is Kiss. Playing the biggest hits and the best throwbacks. It's Kiss at Night.
2: Hello.
3: Hi, who's this?
2: Michelle.
3: Michelle, I need to get fired up for the Team Canada match at the World Cup. Can you make that happen? Let's go.
2: I'm going to try my best.
3: Okay.
2: Are you ready?
3: Yeah.
2: All right, here we go. Here we go. It's finally our chance. Canada, it's about damn time. We're going to make a name for ourselves. This whole country is cheering for you, and you got to feel the love that no other country other than Canada can give to the fans. And the fans will love you guys so much, and you guys got to do this. You're going to kick butt, and you're going to win. Let's go.
3: That's pretty good. That's a nice motivational speech. I like it.
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1: Hi.
2: Who's this?
1: Jessica and Nevaeh.
2: All right, let's cheer on Team Canada. What do you have for me? Let's go.
1: Woo! Go Canada! Woo! Woo!
2: Every dog in the neighborhood's going, what the heck?
1: They're following my truck right now.
2: It was very high pitched. That was pretty good.
1: Thanks, Jeff.
2: Bye.
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1: 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Like, any accidents? Money owing? Is it stolen? Was it maintained? How am I supposed to know?
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4: 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And honestly, it was even more beautiful than I imagined. The weather was perfect. 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Now, I'll admit, I was a little hesitant at first. 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
2: Hi.
3: Who's this?
2: It's Brittany.
3: Brittany, cheer on Team Canada. Get us all fired up.
2: Okay, let's go. This is more than a game. From the Atlantic waves to the Pacific coast, from the Arctic sky to every town, city, schoolyard, and street where a kid first kicked a ball and dreamed. The nation is watching and we're behind you. Wear that maple leaf with pride. Wear it for the generations who built this country. Wear it for the families in the stands. And the fans waking up early, staying up late, and believing every minute of the day. Wear it for every young player who sees himself on this team and dares to dream bigger because of you. You got it? You got the nation behind you? Let's go, Canada! Woo!
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2: Hello.
3: Hello, is this Megan?
2: It sure is.
3: Hey, Megan, this is Jeff from the radio. How you doing?
2: I'm pretty good, Jeff. How are you?
3: I'm all right. Have you had a massage recently?
2: I usually get them every 2 to 3 weeks.
3: And so we're talking about luxuries that you have to keep in your life now. You tried it once, you can't go back. You're saying you went from 1 hour massages to 90 minute massages?
2: Yep, I did that about 4 years ago and I haven't looked back since.
3: That's a long time for a massage, Megan. What are you doing in there?
2: When you've got chronic pain, yeah, I go for the deep tissue or cupping and it's fantastic. It actually feels like it gets to all of the knots and...
3: You said yep. Cupping, too. The cupping is where you get the suction, like, hickeys on you, right?
2: Yeah, it's like the myofascial release, so it helps get that oxygen up under the tissue.
3: This masseuse of yours, they're getting paid by the minute or by the hour, I would guess?
2: By the hour. She's actually great. She has her massage studio out of a motorhome, so she comes to my house.
3: Oh, that's kind of cool.
2: And I walk down and go into the motorhome, and then...
3: Is the name of her business the Mobile Masseuse?
2: No, it's called Luxury Wellness.
3: Or the motorhome masseuse?
2: No.
3: There were some good options there.
2: I know. Huh. I highly recommend it. She does a good job.
3: Yeah, my wife keeps telling me I need a massage too. And I've had one. I've only had one massage in my life and I hated it.
2: Oh.
3: And I think I hated it because it was done by a man with fingernails that were just a bit too long.
2: You should give it a try again. And my girl is fantastic, honestly. She's teeny tiny, but like so strong. And it's, yeah.
3: Well, if it takes her 90 minutes to do your body, it's going to take her 6 days to do mine.
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1: 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I found this picture on my phone, 5 hours so long. I wish you were back from Boston. I'm alone learning those lessons. 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
2: Hello?
3: Yo, this is Jeff calling from the radio.
2: How's it going, Jeff?
3: I'm good. Who do I have here?
2: This is Tyler.
3: Tyler, what's a luxury that you experienced once and decided I can never go back from this? This is too good.
2: I mean, you know, spray tan. Kind of a game changer, I'm not going to lie.
3: Spray tan?
2: So even before they could. Yeah.
3: What?
2: Not kidding. Get them done. Get them done even before I go on a vacation now. That'll look good before you get to the beach, you know?
3: I have a lot of questions, man. A lot of questions. I've never had a spray tan. I know, like, when I was in high school, people got them before graduation for the photos and stuff.
2: Exactly, yeah.
3: Just solely for appearances, right? Like, it doesn't stick around. It doesn't have any other impact. It's just you get this look of darker skin for how long?
2: I mean, you get it for, like, I mean, usually, like, 2 weeks-ish.
3: Does it get on your clothes?
2: Not if you get it done right.
3: And are we doing everything? Like, are you getting sprayed?
2: Oh, yeah.
3: Everywhere?
2: Oh, yeah. I mean, you have to. Stand up tan line, bro.
3: I'm just wondering if you get into an intimate situation with someone and they go, that part doesn't match.
2: Well, I mean, you know, it's the same thing when you go out and you tan on the beach, right?
3: I suppose. Yeah, good point. Good point. Okay, so you just go spray tan all the time, like all year or what?
2: Yeah, I mean, why not? Might as well. I go in and out, like, probably once a month minimum.
3: Can you send me a photo of yourself?
2: Yeah. I mean, I don't have one right now. I'm actually pretty white because I was sick for the last month. But I can send you the page if you want to see it.
3: Yeah, yeah, send me a bunch. I want to see what this looks like on you.
2: Done. Okay. Yeah, I'll send it off.
3: Thanks, man.
2: All right, cheers.
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2: Hey, how are you?
3: Good, good. This is Jeff. How you doing?
2: I'm good.
3: How warm are your towels?
2: Oh my God, they're so warm. Like, yeah, I could never go back.
3: Okay, so when was it that you first experienced a towel warmer?
2: 2 Christmases ago. I was like, I absolutely need one. I can't live without this. So I tried it, and I was like, oh my God, like, I could never get in a room temperature towel again. Then I got a hot tub, and I moved the towel warmer to, like, the back door by the hot tub, and I bought a second one to put in the bathroom again.
3: Oh, heck yeah. Like, how much space does this take up?
2: Oh, it's like the size of, I don't know, like a water jug. You know, those old water jugs that used to go in the coolers? Probably like that size.
3: Oh, that's not
2: but
3: bad
2: like shorter.
3: At all. Okay.
2: Oh, not at all. Perfect.
3: Nice. Brittany, have you ever used a bidet?
2: We had one, and it honestly kind of creeped me out. We had one when we moved. We never reinstall it, which was like depressing to my husband. But I was like, it feels weird to have one in like the main bathroom where like other people use it. But it sounds like you would like one as a guest. So
3: I'm not coming over to your house unless you reinstall it.
2: I know. We'll have to get on that.
3: Just like you can't go back to room temperature towels, I can't go back to wiping.
2: I mean, fair enough. I guess.
3: Yeah, get that bidet back on the can for me, Brittany, all right?
2: Okay, honestly, on it.
3: I look forward to using a warm towel and going in your hot tub one day.
2: Exactly.
3: With the cleanest butt around.
2: And that's the kind of person I want in my hot tub, so.
3: Well, that's why I love the bidets, because we also have a hot tub, and I'm like, hey, spray the cheeks, clean them up.
2: Exactly, that is the most sanitary. You don't even need chlorine.
3: Right? No poo particles in my tub. Mm-mm.
2: Nope, no way.
3: Thanks for this, Brittany.
2: Yeah, no problem. Have a good day.
3: See you, buddy. Bye.
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2: We're all cheering for Team Canada at the World Cup, of course. Trying to keep that Canadian spirit alive on the show. Here's Jane. Let's go.
3: From the ice to the grass, we've got grit, we've got class. Red and white, true and bold, we don't stop until it's gold. Oh, Canada! Oh, Canada!
2: Let's go, Jane! 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
3: That's awesome.
2: Good job, buddy.
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5: One thing that's always been on my bucket list is exploring more of Canada. So this past September, I checked another place off my list, Kelowna and the Okanagan Valley. And honestly, it was even more beautiful than I imagined. The weather was perfect. That crisp early fall sunshine, the water was stunning, and there was something really special about experiencing a completely different part of Canada. There are so many incredible places across Canada still on my list. So when I'm out checking off the next one, why let my home sit empty? Now, I'll admit, I was a little hesitant at first. The idea of hosting my home on Airbnb while I'm away felt like a big step. But the more I looked into it, the more it made sense. It's flexible, you can do it on your own schedule, and it's a way to make better use of a space that would otherwise be sitting empty. Maybe even have a little extra income coming in while you're away. It's something I'm excited to try as I plan my next trip, because now I'm already wondering, where to next in Canada?

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2: This chat here is called Stories from the Airplane, and who better to provide one than a former flight attendant, Mary?
3: I've seen quite a few things on an airplane.
2: So the craziest thing that you did see while you were a flight attendant on an airplane was, I'll let you say it.
3: A passenger was breastfeeding her cat.
2: Where to even begin with this one?
3: Well, it was around 2008 at that time, but it was before WestJet started charging for blankets. She had the blanket over her, and it was time to grab the blankets and take the blankets back. And then when we pulled the blanket off, she was breastfeeding her cat.
2: Are we talking a kitten?
3: No, it was a cat.
2: So a full-grown cat.
3: It was a, yeah.
2: Latched onto her.
3: Yes. Trust me, it was, I had trauma with that one for quite a while, but I was in shock, and it's like, okay, what do we do here? The flight is pretty much over, we're about to land, so it's like, okay, yes.
2: You make an announcement over the PA, you go, all right, get the cats off the nips, we're about to land.
3: No, not exactly, no. I was in such shock, I honestly didn't really know what to say at that point in time. Just took the blanket back, put your cat back down under, and in its cage, and that's it.
2: Did you ask her any questions?
3: No, nothing.
2: Mary, you should have inquired. No. What the hell's going on here?
3: No, that was just not something I thought I would see in a million years. So it was just no questions, no nothing, just get rid of this passenger off the plane.
2: Yeah.
3: Gone. Yes.
2: Oh my goodness, I have so many questions. I wish I knew this lady's information.
3: it was quite shocking to say the least. But yes, that's my strangest story.
2: So. Might be one of the reasons why, Mary, you are no longer a flight attendant, huh?
3: Absolutely. Yeah. Yes, one of few. Yes. But yes.
2: So. Absolutely insane. Thank you for sharing, Mary.
3: Oh, you're welcome, Jeff. Enjoy your afternoon.
2: Well, I don't know how I'll get that image out of my head, but I'll try.
3: Exactly. I have to share this time, right? Okay.
2: Have a good day. Jeff. See ya.
3: Bye.
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1: Hi, this is Crystal. I got a missed call.
2: Yeah, Crystal, this is Jeff at the radio. How you doing?
1: I'm good. How are you?
2: I'm doing all right. Did you hear Mary's story by chance?
1: No.
2: Oh,
1: I dashed into the food store.
2: Oh, boy. I'll tell you real quick.
1: Okay.
2: Let you know that you're not going to be able to top Mary's story with regard to planes.
1: Okay.
2: She was a flight attendant.
1: Uh-huh.
2: And on one of those flights, a woman was breastfeeding a cat.
1: Oh, my. No. Yeah. Oh, yeah.
2: Can you beat that, Crystal?
1: No, I can't. Definitely can't beat that. Definitely can't beat that. That's crazy. That's wild. Woo.
2: Okay. Yeah. Yeah. I have just as many questions as you have in your head
1: right
2: now.
1: I do, yes, a lot.
2: Yeah. Someone said, Jeff, I actually have a friend that has a photo of that woman. I'll send it to you. I don't know
1: please.
2: If I want that.
1: And I do. I think I do want to see it. Right? I can't. I'm seeing it, but I'm not visioning it. I want to see it.
2: That's so
1: crazy.
2: Crystal, what happened to you on an airplane?
1: So my family and I were traveling, and we were at the Calgary International Airport. We boarded the plane. Everything was fine. Sat on the tarmac for like 8+ hours. We didn't move. Didn't move like not even a meter. We didn't move at all. Eventually, they told us, originally we were there because of the plane needing to be cleaned with the snow. And then after that, it turned into a mechanical problem, and then it turned into another problem. And we just sat there, everybody just irritated for 8+ hours.
2: That's horrible.
1: Yeah, it was crazy. And I was traveling with 2 small kids, so you could imagine the frustration.
2: Why didn't they let you off the plane? Just go hang out at the gate.
1: Every half hour, they just keep coming with a different update. Okay, you know, we're just waiting to hear from control, or we're going to do this. And it just kept going and going. It got so bad till one of my kids started to have like an anxiety attack, and we took him to the back. The stewardess was so helpful, though. The stewardess were amazing. Shout out to WestJet stewardess because they were amazing. But
2: they would much rather deal with an anxious child than a breastfeeding woman.
1: Well, most definitely.
2: Breastfeeding a cat, I should add. Yeah.
1: I'll stand by for those pictures, though, because that's crazy.
2: Well, I can't, what am I going to do? Share them on our Instagram? I can't do that. Oh,
1: make
2: what a
1: it
2: day.
1: Go viral.
2: What a day it's been already on the show.
1: Yes, most definitely. But thank you, guys. Yeah, crazy things, huh?
2: Thank you, Crystal. Appreciate the call today.
1: Day. You too.
2: Bye-bye.
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1: Hello?
2: Hello, this is Jeff from the radio. How you doing?
1: Good, how are you?
2: Good, good. What's your name? You know why I'm calling, buddy.
1: Yeah, I know, but I'm not talking on the radio. You're crazy.
2: What?
1: No, we've met before, by the way.
2: You may be anonymous. You don't have to reveal your name. We can get that out of here.
1: You don't know that we've met before. We're hockey friends. Rogers hockey, though.
2: Oh, like the fantasy thing?
1: Yeah.
2: Oh, nice. Right on. Yeah.
1: You met me and my son two years ago and this year at the fantasy camp.
2: Yeah, yeah. Awesome. So yeah. Are you one of these people who picks their ears with their glasses arm?
1: God, no. There was an old manager of mine who used to do that, and it was as nasty as it would come.
2: So he'd just sit at his desk, and you're looking at him, and he's picking the guck out of his ear with the arm of his glasses.
1: And then he would inspect it.
2: Okay.
1: And then he would nibble on it.
2: Come on.
1: Yeah.
2: That's too far.
1: Nope. Real stuff.
2: Glasses arm in the ear on its own is disgusting. He would eat it?
1: Yep. We had to clean it off somehow.
2: Oh, come on! That is gnarly.
1: Yeah.
2: Wonder what kind of flavors he got.
1: I'm guessing like a green flavor.
2: Maybe salty, a little waxy. I don't know.
1: Maybe, yeah.
2: Whatever dirty socks smell like, it's probably that taste.
1: Probably as good as that.
2: God, that's disgusting.
1: But no worse.
2: Thanks for this, buddy. Appreciate it.
1: Yeah, anyways. Yeah, I'll talk to you soon.
2: Best of luck with everything.
1: Thanks, bye.
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2: Jackie, what's a common thing that grosses you out?
3: People who make mouth noises when they eat.
2: Yeah.
3: It's disgusting.
2: Smacking, chewing with the mouth open.
3: Yeah, any kind of noises, even when they're kind of like, no, gross.
2: Oh, really?
3: Yeah, anything. It's disgusting.
2: What if it's like the best thing they've ever tasted and they go,
3: No, you can just say that after. Like, that was really good. It was delicious.
2: You eat in silence around me, all right?
3: Yep.
2: Okay, tell me if my wife should get a pass. This is what happens. She's got a clicky jaw, okay? Yeah, so if she opens wide, let's say she's eating a big stack of a burger, right? It's a tall one. She's got to open her mouth real, real wide. She bites down, and it's just like you hear the crack.
3: Oh, no, she gets a pass for that. She gets a pass.
2: Oh, it's so hard for me to not be like, oh, come on!
3: Yeah, because she's your wife.
2: It grosses me out. I'd rather she smack and make sounds.
3: Oh, no way. No, definitely not.
2: You ever eaten with someone whose jaw cracks?
3: No, but I feel it would be better than all the other noises.
2: Oh, you just wait. It's brutal. Thanks for this, buddy.
3: Thanks. Bye-bye.
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2: Hi, Jeff.
3: What's your name?
2: Cindy.
3: Cindy, gross me out.
2: Oh, the grossest thing I think is eating with my mom because she has dentures and I get it. It's annoying, but she'll be eating and then she'll like use her tongue to like lift her dentures and click them together to try to get the food out from underneath them. Oh, I get so mad. Like I'll leave the room. It is the most disgusting sound ever. Yeah, it's gross. Like they'll fall and like click each other and like at the kitchen table. No.
3: I've never been present for this in person firsthand. I've seen it. I've heard about it. I've heard people referred to as denture suckers.
2: Oh, it's so
3: as
2: gross.
3: Well. Yeah.
2: Yeah, it's gross. And you know what? I get it because I had to get a partial denture put in. And I get it. Food goes there, but it's like you got a bathroom for a reason. Go there, clean them up, put them back in.
3: But, you go do your denture clicking somewhere else, Ma.
2: Oh, yeah. Like, I get irritated very fast about it. It's gross.
3: It's so disgusting.
2: It is. Yeah.
3: Thanks, Cindy.
2: Thank you.
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2: 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Oh,
3: yeah. 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
1: I like to think that kids nowadays are still making up their own games, because that's what we did a lot growing up. Audrey, what'd you do?
2: We had one of the bigger trampolines when they first came out. I grew up in the 80s, and we had one of those big, huge square trampolines or rectangular trampolines, and they didn't have nets, and we didn't have covered springs. The only thing that was covered was the actual bars. Mm-hmm. And what you would do is you would sit on the very edge of the corner of the tarp or the trampoline. You put your feet under the pads that were on the bars, and then you would hold in between your legs onto the edge of the trampoline, and they would double bounce you.
1: So you'd fly off?
2: If you were smart and let go of the trampoline, you flew off. Otherwise, you would actually spin around and conk yourself on the down bar.
1: Yeah, trampolines, hey.
2: We're probably the reason they put nets on them.
1: Yes, you are the reason they are safer now. So thank you, really.
2: Well, me and my best friend at the time, we used to put water on the trampoline that wasn't fun enough. So we put dish soap on.
1: Yeah, that was us.
2: It's slipperier.
1: Yeah, that was our big thing. Water and dish soap. And you'd just slide and whip around on that thing. Oh, it was great.
2: Yep. We invented the slip and slide thing, except ours was elevated.
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2: Hello?
3: Hello, is this Paul?
2: It is.
3: Hey, Paul, this is Jeff. How you doing?
2: Not bad, Jeff.
3: We're talking about flights and wild things that have happened on flights that you've been on or maybe someone you know was on. What happened, Paul?
2: Like my coworker was coming back from Istanbul all the way to Atlanta, and he's like, yeah, I'm seated next to a dead dude. He croaked after meal. And then I find out a few weeks later, it's not the first time he's sat next to a dead guy on a flight from Istanbul.
3: This is too weird, Paul. This is, your friend killing people mid-flight?
2: I don't know, maybe fighting over an armrest, but I did say that. Stop killing people on the plane, so.
3: Jeez! So he was aware mid-flight that the guy next to him passed away, like, or was unconscious at least. And what happens next? Does he call for help? Does he flag down the flight attendant, or he just lets the guy?
2: Oh, apparently the guy was just sitting there, and they came by, realized he wasn't moving. It was in business class. They just wrapped him up and buckled him up for the rest of the flight, and it continued as if nothing happened.
3: What?
2: Yeah.
3: That's insane.
2: Yeah, and then I found it happened twice.
3: The fact that it happened twice, and both flights were from Istanbul back to Canada?
2: No, to Atlanta.
3: Oh, to Atlanta. Okay. This is. You think there's something fishy going on here?
2: Nah, he's a good guy.
3: Is he?
2: Yeah. He's a bunch of old guys in flight, you know.
3: Would you ever fly next to him, Paul?
2: I have.
3: Okay. Hey, you're still here.
2: I'm still here.
3: All right.
2: I have flown since. So.
3: Oh, that's nuts. Thanks for sharing, buddy.
2: Thanks. Yeah.
0: It's Jeff Holland
1: on Kiss 92.5.

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2: Hi there, is this Shalane?
3: Yes.
2: This is Jeff calling from the radio. How you doing?
3: I'm good. How are you, Jeff?
2: I'm doing all right. What the heck have you been up to on airplanes, Shalane?
3: This is a very, very, very, very long time ago.
2: Okay.
3: Flying to, I think we were going to Cuba. I was flying with a boyfriend of mine, and just kind of sat on his lap and kind of did a little, you know, nothing like crazy, not like actual, but like, yeah.
2: What do you mean? What do you mean not actual?
3: We joined the Mile High Club, but it wasn't like how it would happen in a bedroom or in a chair. It was very inconspicuous, very slow.
2: Okay.
3: But it happened. I just wanted to join the Mile High Club, so I made it happen. And we couldn't sneak off to the bathroom because people were watching us, so we just kind of sat in our seats, and I think I moved my, like, shorts to the side, and that was that.
2: Was there nobody next to you?
3: No, there was no one next to us.
2: Just two seats and then the aisle?
3: Yeah.
2: Okay, and so, all right, well, I guess.
3: So that happened. That's the craziest thing that's ever happened on an airplane.
2: Yeah, good for you.
3: Yeah, but like I said, it was, like, a very long time ago, like at least 15, 16 years ago, I was, you know, quite young and adventurous. You know, I was a thrill seeker. Like, I think it happened at a concert one time. It happened on a boat. It happened, you know, just everywhere.
2: Okay. Shalane, thank you so much for this. This is fantastic.
3: Okay.
2: You're okay with this being on the radio, right?
3: Yeah.
2: Well, too late now, buddy.
3: Yeah, no, it's all good. It's okay. All good.
2: You've tamed down a little bit?
3: Yeah.
2: That was a long
3: I'm still crazy. I think I'll always be crazy, but I have kids now. I've got a 10-year-old and a 4-year-old, so that really slows you down.
2: Yep. Well, you be you, Shalane. You're awesome. Thanks for sharing on the show today.
3: No problem. You have a wonderful day.
2: You too, buddy. See ya.
3: Love you. Thank you.
0: Jeff Holland
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2: Hello.
3: Hi, who's this?
2: Michelle,
3: I need to get fired up for the Team Canada match at the World Cup. Can you make that happen? Let's go.
2: I'm going to try my best.
3: Okay.
2: Are you ready?
3: Yeah.
2: All right, here we go. It's finally our chance. Canada, it's about damn time. We're going to make a name for ourselves. This whole country is cheering for you, and you got to feel the love that no other country other than Canada can give to the fans. And the fans will love you guys so much, and you guys got to do this. You're going to kick butt, and you're going to win. Let's go.
3: That's pretty good. That's a nice motivational speech. I like it.
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2: Well, it is officially a wrap on school for the year. 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
3: So this is, of course, Dammit Maury and Chloe from the Roz and Mocha Show going back to school final exams. 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
2: And we have a wild hell of a story to get to today from a young lady who takes a trip to the Galapagos with her friends, and then instant panic sets in when she steps into what she calls bouncy sand and realizes

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0: get Roz and Mocha Mix. Roz and Mocha Reloaded. DJ Climax, there he is. He's going to be back again tonight to amp up your weekend. Listen, kids are out of school. 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Stay up late. 8 o'clock is when the show kicks off. 2 hours. 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
1: School is done. Hey! So we are bringing back Roz and Mocha's School Tings. This is classes in session. It's the final exam time. Damn it, Maury from the Roz and Mocha Show, Chloe from the Roz and Mocha Show, will try and figure out how much they remember from math and biology. Also, Supergirl herself, Millie Alcock, will be on the show. We'll talk to a woman who almost died in quicksand. 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And we'll hear from a couple who are vacationing in France who their whole family was denied access to a public pool because her husband wasn't wearing a Speedo.
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0: All right, real quick, got to talk about our good friends over at PetSmart. They are celebrating 30 years of pets, love, and community, continuing to make it simple for pet parents like me and you, Roz, to get everything we need whenever and however we shop. For three decades, PetSmart Canada has been helping pet parents care for every stage of their pets' lives, all under one roof, so that pet parents can celebrate their fur babies' birthdays, adoption, the gotcha days, or even the everyday. Mm-hmm. And when it comes to birthdays in our home with our two dogs, Dash and Leo, Jenna always makes a cake for them.
1: Like a dog specific cake?
0: A dog specific cake that is then slathered in peanut butter.
1: Right. Oh, and my God.
0: And both dogs get a cake on either of their birthdays.
1: Yes.
0: Because you can't just give one peanut butter slathered cake to one dog and not
1: cruel.
0: The other. But we do that, and then we always load up with extra treats and a toy or two from PetSmart. Do you guys celebrate your pet birthdays at home?
1: It's interesting because for years we didn't know. We had a black cat named Pickles, and we got Pickles from the backyard. We had no, the vet took a guess on how old she was.
0: Yeah.
1: We really didn't know. So her birthday, we just decided to celebrate, was every Friday the 13th.
0: Oh my God, that's amazing.
1: Right? Because
0: I love
1: she was
0: that.
1: A black cat. So every time it was a Friday the 13th, we would do whatever. She didn't like a lot of people stuff, but she would get a little piece of salmon.
0: I love that.
1: Little piece of salmon. Yeah.
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2: Roz, Mocha, Shem, Chloe, Dent Maureen.
3: All right, children. School takes. School takes. Breaking, quiz taken. School days. Class is in session.
4: As we wind down the school year, we like to wrap it up with Roz and Mocha's School Tings. Sort of a final exam week for the students here on the show, which is, once again, Dammit Maury and Chloe, a.k.a. Chol.
5: Yes.
4: How are you? How are you, children? I know, exam crunch time is always stressful. Today, we are seeing how well and how much you guys learned over the year when it comes to math.
5: I'm not going to lie, I actually don't know how to do math.
4: Okay. At all? Like,
5: at
4: any
5: all.
4: Math?
5: None.
4: None?
5: Okay. I don't know how to do mental math at all.
4: Okay, well, you're allowed a piece of paper and a pen for this one. Now, the only thing I will say for the math exam is please do not shout out your answers. You can talk through it, but don't shout out your answers until I ask for them, because it's final answer is what I will ask for. I will go to either Chloe or Maury then Chloe with your final answer. But please ask questions, talk through it, draw pictures, do whatever you need to do. Are you ready?
5: Pictures.
4: Question one. If five machines take 5 minutes to make five panties, how long do 100 machines take to make 100 panties?
6: Wait, what?
5: Wait,
6: say
5: what?
6: It again.
5: Yeah, I didn't get that.
4: If five machines take 5 minutes to make five panties, how long do 100 machines take to make 100 panties?
6: So five machines take 5 minutes to make five. So 5, 5, 5.
4: Sure, yeah.
5: And then how much is 100 machines?
4: How long do 100 machines take to make 100 panties?
6: Oh, so
4: Chloe, any questions? Mm-hmm. Chloe?
5: Nope.
4: No? Okay.
7: Chloe, any answers? Chloe?
5: Nope.
4: Chloe, okay. I will be asking for your answers very soon.
7: Here's the difference I noticed. Maury is actually working.
4: Yes.
7: Like you could see him on his paper there,
4: yes,
7: with his pen trying to figure it out.
6: I drew panties. Yes.
7: Chloe, yes, is just sitting there smiling, looking confused. It does not look like you were writing anything down.
5: I did. I wrote five machines, 5 minutes, five panties.
4: Okay.
6: Can we just go?
4: So okay, I'm going to ask for your answers. I'm going to read it one more time, then ask for your answers.
6: Yeah, go.
4: If five machines take 5 minutes to make five panties, how long do 100 machines take to make 100 panties? Yep. Dammit, Maury, your answer, please.
6: 20 minutes.
4: Chloe, your answer, please.
5: 21
4: minutes. Interesting how you got to that. The correct answer is 5 minutes.
6: Oh, well, screw you.
4: If five machines take 5 minutes to make five panties, 100 machines takes 5 minutes to make 100 panties. They can pull them out in 5 minutes.
5: It's cool. Not math. Isn't that just like logic question?
7: No. It's math.
4: Chloe.
5: I don't know what math I was supposed to be doing.
4: Oh, Chloe. Okay, here we go. You want another one?
6: Not really.
4: Easy one. A lily pad doubles in size every day and covers an entire pond in 48 days. How long did it take to cover half the pond?
6: So half of that.
5: Can you read it one more time?
4: A lily pad doubles every day and covers an entire pond in 48 days. How long did it take to cover half the pond?
6: I have my answer.
4: Okay, Dammit, Maury's locked in. Chloe?
5: No idea.
4: Need you to lock in.
7: No, you have to give an answer. Come on, girl.
4: You got to give an
5: doubles
4: answer.
5: Every day. What's the question, though?
4: A lily pad doubles every day and covers an entire pond in 48 days. How long did it take to cover half the pond?
5: 24.
4: Okay, you can't just shout out your answers, Chloe.
5: Okay.
4: See the way she's looking right now?
7: I know.
4: You get a real sense of how she was in high school, huh?
7: Big time.
4: Yeah.
5: I do not. Uh-huh. And I only like it with calculators.
4: Okay. Chloe, your answer is?
5: 24.
4: Dammit, Maury, your answer is?
6: I did write 24.
4: Okay. So if a lily pad doubles every day and covers an entire pond in 48 days, how long does it take to cover half the pond? The answer is 47.
6: No, it's not.
4: But if it doubles in size every day, how big would it be on day 47?
6: I get it. So I get it.
4: Chloe?
5: Me too, I get it. Yeah.

0: Chloe, do you get it? Or are you just saying that so we can move on?
1: No, I have no idea.
0: Okay.
1: I have no idea.
2: Chloe,
1: zero
2: okay.
1: clue.
2: Chloe. If the lily pad doubles in size every day.
1: Yes.
2: On day 47, it would be half the size of the pond.
1: Yes.
2: How big would it be on day 48?
1: I don't know.
2: Okay. Joel.
1: Math is not my strong suit. This is why
0: Joel.
1: I'm not an accountant.
2: I'm not an accountant. Question three. How many times can you subtract 10 from 100?
1: 10? Oh, I can't say the answer.
2: Okay, Chloe, stop shouting out your
1: answers. I'm talking through it.
2: Okay.
0: No, you just shouted out one answer.
2: Okay. Maury, are you locked in?
3: 13.
2: Okay. Chloe?
1: 10.
2: Incorrect. The answer is once.
3: Oh, because then it's no longer 100. Ha ha, trick question. Ha, you're so funny.
0: No, wow. First of all, racist. Boy. Second of all,
2: detention.
1: Yeah. I'd rather be in detention than this.
3: You know what they do in detention? More math.
2: Okay, hold on here. Can we do one more?
0: One more. Okay.
3: Is this going to be one of your trick questions?
0: School things, by the way. Today's subject is math.
3: It is a trick question.
2: This is math.
3: No, that was magic.
2: No.
1: Magic. It's Hogwarts.
0: Okay, last one.
2: Okay. A father is 30 years older than his son. Mm-hmm. In 5 years, he'll be three times his son's age. How old is his son now?
3: Three times less.
2: Chloe? Any
1: 30,
2: questions?
1: 30 years. No, yeah, okay,
3: wait,
1: I got it.
3: You have
2: don't
3: to say
2: your answers out. Don't shout
3: you have
2: your
3: to say
2: answers
3: the whole
2: out.
3: Thing
2: you can talk it through, Chloe.
1: Yeah, okay, so he's 30 years older than his son.
2: Okay, a father is 30 years older than his son.
1: Yeah.
2: In 5 years, he'll be three times his son's age. How old is his son now?
1: Okay, so he's 35.
3: We don't know that. He never said that.
1: It's 5 years later, but he was 30.
3: Can I talk to Chloe for a second?
2: Yes, please.
3: They never said he's 30. They said he's 30 years older.
1: Oh, 30 years older. Oh.
2: A father is 30 years older than his son in 5 years. He'll be three times his son's age. How old is the son now?
1: His son is 8.
2: Okay, damn it, Maury, need your answer.
3: No, but I need to hear the...
2: Need your answer.
0: No, just an answer, man.
3: 30.
2: Please, 30. Okay, so they're both the exact same age.
3: No, in 5 years, he's going to be... Okay. So when he was born, the dad's 30.
2: Okay, Shami, you want to give the answer?
4: Oh, do I have to?
2: You don't have to.
4: It's 10, guys. 10.
1: No, I said 8.
3: No.
1: That's close.
0: Yeah, it's wrong. No, yeah, but it's wrong. Because
2: no,
0: math is...
2: It's wrong. The kid is 10 years old. In 5 years, the son will be 15, which means the father will be 45. 3 times 15 equals 45.
4: Yeah, 45 minus 15 is 30.
2: Thank 30, you. Okay. Thank you. Yes.
0: Right. Okay, ladies and gentlemen, that is
2: wow.
0: school things.
2: Wow.
0: Y'all
2: wow.
0: Feisty. Dang.

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0: This is Roz and Mocha Reloaded.
2: Yes, day three.
3: All right, children. School takes. School takes. Mind breaking. Quiz taken. School takes. Class is in session.
4: Yes. Welcome back to School Tings. Final exams. Returning students, Dammit Maury and Chloe.
5: How have I not graduated yet?
4: You got to pass a test. Good morning, students.
6: Good morning.
5: Morning,
6: teacher.
4: Okay. This final exam for School Tings, today we will be covering off science and biology.
5: Oh.
6: Yay.
5: Like together?
4: Mainly biology is where we're gonna head for this final exam. Again, hands up, so there's no typing, no cheating, no chat GPTing. I would like this to be an honest test. Here we go. Question number one. How much saliva does your mouth produce in a day? Oh, you can give it to me in whatever volume you would like. How much saliva does your mouth produce in a single day?
6: I'm going to go... One cup.
4: One cup. Dammit, Maury, you say?
5: 2 liters.
4: 2 liters.
6: What?
4: Why is that shocking, Chloe?
6: Isn't 2 liters a lot?
4: 2 liters. That's like...
7: Hold on.
4: That's,
7: Chloe.
4: You know the big plastic bottles of pop?
6: Yeah.
4: That's 2 liters.
6: That's a lot.
4: Okay. Yes.
2: This is a cup. You think your whole body produces saliva for this cup right here?
6: One cup.
4: That's like two
6: your
4: cups.
6: Saliva's
4: that's
6: your
4: two cups.
2: You think it's 2 cups?
6: Your saliva's just your mouth, is it not?
4: Yes.
6: Yeah,
4: the actual answer is...

0: 1 liter of saliva every single day.
1: Oh, wow.
0: I wonder what would happen if you just had a catcher and you just let it drip out all day.
2: Yeah, that's so gross.
0: You could fill it.
2: Like no, thanks.
3: Like a drooling dog.
0: Yeah, like if you had some sort of mechanism that wrapped around your neck and just kept a bucket there.
2: Ew.
0: And you just kept your mouth open all day. I wonder if you could actually fill the 1 liter bucket.
2: You know
0: By
2: what?
0: The end of the day, you're on the subway. It's sloshing around.
2: I don't wonder.
0: No? Okay. next question. There are very few parts of the human body that completely lack pain receptors. Hair's one of them. Fingernails is one of them. The enamel on your teeth is one of them. Name another. A part of your body that has no pain receptors, meaning it cannot feel pain. Maury, an answer?
1: And he said not fingernails.
0: Well, I said fingernails.
1: Yeah. Yeah, okay.
0: I said hair and the enamel on your teeth. The nerves inside your teeth feel pain, but the actual enamel doesn't. There's no.
3: Can I say earlobes?
0: Earlobes. Okay. Pinch your earlobe real quick.
3: But no,
0: Maury.
3: But you can feel. No, I'm changing my answer.
1: Say if you don't feel something.
0: Yeah. Chloe?
1: Does eyelashes count?
0: That's hair.
1: Oh.
0: Yeah. We can go.
3: Your skin.
0: Your skin. Okay. Damn it. Maury says skin. Chloe, you say?
1: I have no idea.
0: You need an answer.
1: I don't know. I feel pain everywhere.
2: Okay. Just give an answer, Chloe.
1: Okay, fine. My nose. I don't know.
2: Okay, fine. Your nose.
0: Your brain.
3: Well, how would you know?
1: What?
0: Your brain. That's why they can operate on somebody with like the head open and they can like cut into their brain and stuff like that.
3: You can feel there's just no pain.
4: My brain hurts right now.
2: Bruh.
0: Literally.
2: Can you read the beginning of that?
0: I know. You know what's incredible is that my head hurts, Shem. I know. You just have to crack, right? Like, it shouldn't, right? It defies all biology, but I actually feel a pain in my brain right now. Next question, children.
1: Okay.
0: Are you taller standing or lying down? Are you taller standing up or lying down?
3: I'm going to say lying down.
1: Yeah, I think lying down.
0: Lying down. The correct answer is lying down. Yes.
2: Wow.
0: Question is, how much taller?
3: A foot.
1: Yeah, sure, you wish.
0: A foot.
2: Okay, Maury's answer is a foot. Chloe?
1: I'm going to go like 3 millimeters.
0: 3 millimeters. The actual answer is 1 to 2 centimeters.
2: Wow.
0: Which is a lot. If it was a foot, Maury.
3: Well, I mean,
0: people, guys would be showing up to work in beds. wheel me into the meeting. How many bones in the human body? How many bones in the human body?
2: Chloe, go.
1: Oh, I knew this at one point. 312.
0: 312. Damn it, Maury, you say what?
3: 68.
0: 68. Wow, quite the range. 206 bones in the human body. How many are babies born with?
3: It would have to be the same.
1: Nope, I don't think it's the same.
0: Chloe, how many bones are babies
1: 180.
0: Born with? Maury.
3: Same. The same as...
0: 206. Yeah. The answer is 300.
2: Wow.
0: Babies got a lot.
3: Lose bone?
0: Baby, no, they fuse together after a while. In a 70-year lifespan, how many times will your heart beat? In a 70-year lifespan, how many times will your heart beat?
3: 1, 2, 3, 4.
1: I'm not doing that.
0: Chloe?
1: 6, 7, 8, 9, I'm going to go 70-year lifespan.
0: Maury?
3: I'm still counting.
0: We need an answer.
3: I'm going to say 10 million.
0: 10 million. Chloe?
1: I think it's the millions. 2, 3 million.
0: 2, 3 million. Very close, actually. What did you say, Chloe?
1: 3 million.
0: 3 million. More, you said?
3: 10 mil.
0: 2.5 billion.
3: Did someone have to count that?
0: It's just simple math. Finally, we will end on this. School Ting's final exams, science and biology. On the high end, how many individual bacteria are in your mouth at any given time?
3: Well, it's different per person.
0: On the high end, how many individual bacteria are in your mouth at any given time?
2: This is going to be such a gross answer.
0: Chloe?
1: 20 million.
0: 20 million. Damn it, Maury?
3: 5,000.
0: 5,000. Close. The average human mouth has an estimated between 6 billion and 100 billion individual bacteria at any moment.
2: You nasty.
3: We kiss with tongue.
0: There's more junk in your mouth than there is people on the planet.
2: That's so gross. Nasty.
0: Final score, Shem.
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0: 1 point each. 1 point each.
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3: In 2026, quicksand. Also, Supergirl, Millie Alcock, will be on the show with us today. And you got to stick around for this. We'll talk to a woman whose family is vacationing in the south of France. And they got denied access to a public pool because her husband wasn't wearing a Speedo.
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1: Lauren, can you hear us okay?
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3: Been waiting all morning to talk to you, Lauren. So, Lauren, you are from Australia. Your family vacationing in France, which I understand is going through a heat wave right now. You did a video that went absolutely bananas, and it was you and your family, towels in hand, walking down a street, talking about how you just got rejected from a public pool in France because your husband wasn't wearing a Speedo. How did this
2: happen? The best time for everything.
3: How did this happen? Like, so you guys all get ready at like the Airbnb or the hotel, and you decide, okay, day at the pool, you're all walking down there. And so what happened when you got there?
2: We just, you know, packed up all of our stuff, walked down to the Airbnb. We're very close to the local public pool, and we get to the front. They don't speak any English. We don't really speak any French. So there was a little bit of back and forth. They're pointing to my husband's pants and they're saying, do you have the right shorts? And we're saying, yes, we do. And they're saying, no, you need other shorts. And so there was a bit of back and forth trying to figure out what they were trying to say.
1: So but what kind of shorts was he? Yeah. What kind of shorts was he wearing?
2: He was in board shorts. In board shorts, which is in Australia, that's what we wear. When you go to the beach or to the pool, you wear board shorts.
1: That's all I own. That's what we got in Canada too.
3: And they look just, I mean, it didn't look like he was wearing like casual shorts. Like he looked like he was wearing a bathing suit. They were just like board shorts,
2: yeah,
3: right?
2: They're board shorts. Yes, correct.
3: For sure.
2: Yes.
3: And so when these guys, the Frenchmen are standing there pointing at your husband, are they pointing at his like his crotch area? And you're like, what is going on?
2: No, they were pretty clear. You know, there was a board out the front that explained with a diagram on what they couldn't wear into the swimming pool. So they were using that to explain. But to us, those pictures looked like a board short, but they were actually more of a Euro Speedo shorts.
3: Were they photographs or hand-drawn?
2: No, it was just a diagram.
3: Oh, a diagram. Like, okay.
1: And when you started looking around, did you notice other men they're just only wearing Speedos?
2: Yes, they're only wearing Speedos in the pool.
3: And oftentimes when people go to Europe for the first time, especially as a couple, you make the jokes of, oh, going to Europe, got to get the Speedo, because that's the sort of cultural thing that we all sort of know about Europe is that guys wear Speedos. Have you and your husband ever had the Speedo conversation before?
2: We didn't. We did a lot of research prior to the trip, but what to wear to the local swimming pool wasn't one of the things that we Googled. I think because the beach, you can wear whatever you want. And there's lots of people in board shorts at the beach. And there's not a lot of Euro shorts at the beach, but it's just the public swimming pool. So that's what we've learned, is that there's a different rule for the public swimming pool.
3: Women have a lot of opinions on Speedos, especially their husbands in Speedos. What is your take, Lauren, on Speedos?
2: Look, I'm really looking forward to seeing my husband in Speedos and making a follow-up video, because we've got to do that. I'm sure he's looking forward to that too.
1: So did your husband go out and buy Speedos?
2: We haven't yet, will, because my kids are determined to get to that pool. So we will.
3: Wait a second. How old's your son?
2: My son's 8. And he has to wear a Speedo too.
1: Oh,
2: he can't wear the board.
1: What? So your husband and your son have to get Speedos?
3: But what about the girls? It doesn't matter what you guys wear.
2: No, it doesn't matter what we wear.
3: Life is so unfair for men.
2: Okay.
3: Lauren, so there is a reason behind this, and you found it out. But please tell everybody, because you and your family from Australia, vacationing in France, it's very hot. You get turned away from a public pool because your husband is wearing regular board shorts, but he's not wearing a Speedo. And the reason is what?
2: Well, there's three main reasons, but the biggest one is hygiene. So they think the board shorts can be worn on the street or in the park or at the beach. And then people go straight to the pool and they get in and they bring those like outside germs into the pool. So that's the main reason. The other reason is because of water conservation. So they think that the board shorts hold a lot more water.
1: Oh my God.
2: And that will waste the water. Yes. And the last one is just tradition, which, because it's been rule for hundreds of years, they want to keep it that way. So all of the above, which we can respect. I have no problem with the rule. I'm looking forward to getting my husband into Speedo.
3: Wow.
1: That is incredible.
3: Wow. Lauren, I am a huge fan of Speedos. I love it. I love how uncomfortable they make people. I love everything about them. I love this rule. I wish you and your husband nothing but the best.

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1: By the way, Lauren, by the way, what is your social account? Are you posting this on TikTok, on IG, if anyone wants to follow up?
2: Oh, it's at lakin.life.
0: AKIN.LIFE?
2: Correct.
0: All right.
1: Amazing. There Lauren, you're the best. Thanks for hanging out on the Roz and Mocha Show today.
2: Thanks so much. Bye.
0: We got to get Shemmy in France.
3: I'm there, bro. Are you kidding me?
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2: Y'all need to be up on Threads, I'm telling you.
3: Oh, God.
2: My algorithm is so funny.
3: You sent me a link the other day that I didn't realize was a link to Threads.
2: Uh-huh.
3: And I can't tell you, as soon as I realized I was going to Threads, where the Threads symbol came up,
2: yeah,
3: I was furiously swiping to try and close it before the thing you sent me opened.
2: What about the other thing that I sent you that was from Threads, and I said to you, I know you're not on Threads,
3: yeah,
2: but I wanted to share this funny thing with you.
3: Yeah.
2: And it was like 25 photos that was a part of this one post.
3: And you screen grabbed them.
2: And I screen grabbed all of them.
3: Yes,
2: so I could send
3: them. Thank you. I did appreciate that. I really did appreciate that. But the link, I was like, bah, no.
2: I'm telling you, dude.
3: No,
2: it's so good. All right, somebody posted this. I'm launching a website called Older Fans, where I post today's injury and the wildly normal thing that caused it.
3: Nice.
2: Get ready for this. Chloe, this will happen to you at some point. Hasn't happened to me yet. Somebody replied and said, punch myself in the face when I was trying to pull my blanket up and my hand slipped.
3: Yep.
2: Another person said, I ate baked beans and the fart took my back out. Another person said, I jumped off the bottom.

0: bottom step of the ladder of my Apple Watch, call the emergency services. Yo, I have a friend who went to, I think it was Disney in Florida, on a roller coaster.
1: Yeah.
0: And it called, because of all the shaking and stuff, and I guess his age,
1: yeah,
0: it called 911.
1: No.
0: And 911 called him back, and he was like, no, I was just on a roller coaster at Disney, and my Apple Watch called.
1: Oh, no.
0: Another person on this post, on this thread, replied, I sneezed and couldn't turn my head to the left for like 2 weeks.
1: Yep.
2: I've been there.
0: A woman said, I was putting lotion on my face, and my pinky got stuck up my nostril in the upward motion. I nearly tore my nose open. I was playing baseball, running from first to second base, and the two knee braces that I wear to protect my knees got caught on each other, and I went down like a bag of hammers.
1: Oh, no.
0: Fractured my patella.
1: Oh, no.
0: Another guy said, I tore my calf muscle dancing to my granddaughter's Peppa Pig video. I pretended it was a running injury for a week. Bro, didn't you tear your calf muscle during one of our commercials?
1: I tore my calf muscle that we did. Oak and I used to do TV commercials where I always had these big ideas of like, let's do choreographed dancing or whatever. And then we worked with the choreographer, and on the very first take of the morning of the day, I went to sort of dance across the stage, and my entire calf muscle tore in half. And I was in so much agony, but I didn't want to seem like the old guy who got hurt dancing that I did the rest of the 10-hour shoot with a torn calf muscle.
0: Also, I think that happened when we were doing the rehearsal, the practice, so they get the camera angles right.
1: Yeah.
0: Before we even like actually recorded the parts.
1: Yeah.
0: Filmed the parts for the commercial.
1: Yeah. No, because it is on film where I tear it.
0: Oh, is it?
1: Is it? I have it.
0: No.
1: Because I have all the footage.
0: Oh man.
1: Right? I have it.
2: Can we post that?
1: No, we can never post that. Anyway, it was the worst pain.
0: This is a person on Threads who said, I'm launching a website called Older Fans where I post today's injury and the wildly normal thing that caused it. One reply said, check my blind spot too aggressively. Now I can't look over either shoulder without rotating my entire torso.
1: Yep.
0: Another person said, I blew out my back. How? I stood up after eating lunch.
2: I had one happen to me yesterday.
0: What'd you do?
2: I was trying to leave the bathroom and I opened the door into my face.
0: This lady said, I punched myself in the jaw trying to pull up my bra strap. Another woman posted a picture, huge bruise right in the middle of her forehead, right?
1: Yeah.
0: And it said, crack myself in the forehead with a wooden paddle brush while brushing my wet hair. Another person said, while getting up from the floor, I stepped on my own hand and broke a finger.
2: How?
3: Wait, what?
0: Who knows? I have two more to read to you. 2 years ago, carrying a small 3-drawer chest backwards down the cellar stairs, I slipped, fell backwards, somehow dislocated my big left toe. The result is a trip to the ER and a cast. My surgeon said to me, you are a woman of a certain age and should not be carrying that thing down the stairs.
1: Damn. Have you seen those memes where it's like somebody doing something very regular, like stepping off the bottom, you know, stair, and then they go to walk away and they turn into a ghost, and then they look back and they're just like dead doing the completely normal thing that old people shouldn't do.
0: I saw one. It's funny you say that. I saw one yesterday of a guy. He's sitting in his car and it was like, I'm 41 trying to do what I did when I was 21.
1: Yeah.
0: And he takes a sip of like Henny or something like that, and he gets up to walk away real cool. And the next scene is him as a ghost, and he turns around and he looks and his body, he sees like dead body hanging out the car. Okay. Final one, okay? Launching a website called Older Fans where I post today's injury and the wildly normal thing that it caused. I twisted my ankle while trying to rush home before I shit myself.
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12: Yeah.

0: Roz and Mocha's Hell of a Story.
1: Hello, Tiffany?
2: Yes.
1: Tiffany, welcome to Roz and Mocha's Hell of a Story. Where and when does your Hell of a Story take place?
2: This story takes place in the Galapagos in 2021 when I got stuck in quicksand.
1: What?
2: Yes. So my friends and I went on like a group trip and we were kind of jumping around to different islands in the Galapagos. There's a lot of islands there, right? I don't remember the name, but I just remember being mesmerized by this one beach. It was gorgeous, okay? We were the only people there, well, us and the marine iguanas. And the beach went long distance and it was surrounded by a heavily forested area, okay?
1: Yeah.
2: So my friends wanted to rent kayaks. I was like, hell no, we're in the Galapagos. I want to explore, right? Because it's known for its unique biodiversity. Yeah. So I wanted to go into the forested area. My friends were like, no, we're not going to do that. We're going to rent the kayaks. You go ahead. And I was like, all right, I'm going to go by myself. Because like, what could go wrong? I've taken my flip-flops off for a little bit while I walk into this trail, okay? So in the forest, to the left is the beach, so I can still kind of see it, but then I start kind of going into the trail in the forested area, right?
1: Okay.
2: Which is still sand. So as I start walking, the sand is getting soft, and I'm like, wow, this is kind of cool. I want to take my flip-flops off. So I start feeling the sand, and I'm like, wow, I've been to a bunch of different countries. I've traveled to 20 different countries, and I have never felt sand this soft.
1: Now, I'm going to stop you right there. Does the sand feel soft dry, or is it soft almost wet? Like, how can you describe the sand that you're now walking on?
2: So at this point, it's soft dry.
1: And is it loose, like, or is it more compact, or what's the sand like?
2: I would say it's more loose.
1: Okay.
2: Yeah, because my toes were playing with it.
1: And is it pretty? Like, is it white sand or is it like?
2: Yeah, it was pretty sand.
1: Yeah?
2: It was like not white. It was like still a tannish color, but it was light.
1: Okay. Gotcha. Okay,
3: and then what happened?
1: Okay, yes. Go ahead.
2: Yeah, so I continue to walk into this trail and then slowly I start to notice that the sand is kind of getting bouncy. At this point, the sand is kind of a little bit wet. Not extremely wet like a puddle, but also not extremely soft. It's kind of firm. Think of like a trampoline is like the best way I can kind of describe it.
1: Okay.
2: So once I see that, I'm a curious person and I don't think anything's going to go wrong. So I do what anybody would probably do. I jump on it.
3: Oh my God. Yo, Tiffany, come on.
2: I know. I start jumping and I'm jumping up and down and I'm like laughing because I'm like, this is

0: Julia, this is so weird. Like, what is going on? And immediately I sink knee deep. And I'm still laughing because I don't think, I'm not thinking quicksand because, like, who thinks I'm in quicksand right now?
1: No.
0: Yeah, I know. And it wasn't until I tried to get out, right? I tried to push off and try to get out of it that I felt like my knees were suction cupped or my legs were suction cupped to the ground. And I was like, oh no. And that's when I started to panic a little bit. And I looked back and I couldn't see my friends. I couldn't see anybody. And we're here by ourselves.
2: So it's not like a tour boat dropped you off or anything like that. You just made it to that island, just yes. You and your friends solo. So immediately, what goes through your mind? Do you start screaming? Are you reaching for anything to try to get yourself out of there?
0: So at this point, I start panicking. And that's when I thought of like all the cartoons I watched where they're like, don't panic. No. So I was like, all right, time not to panic.
2: And I think you're not supposed to move or else the quicksand pulls you in even deeper, right?
0: Right. And that's what I heard too, but I didn't even think about that. What I was thinking about was like getting the heck out of there. Right.
1: Yeah.
0: So all I could think to do was I started to kind of, again, both legs are stuck in this. Right. So I start to lean back and forth. So I'm kind of like wobbling back and forth. And that's when I start to kind of feel some space kind of around my thighs. And I'm like, okay, cool. So I'm creating some sort of space. And I start to put my hands in front of me, which again could have been a bad idea because what if my hands start getting stuck, right? Mm. But it was firm. It was firm. It wasn't like super bouncy there. So I start to kind of push off. I'm still leaning back and forth and I'm increasing my surface area. I'm kind of hinging at my waist, trying to like, you know, push myself out of it.
1: So Tiffany, let me ask you this question. What are you wearing? Like, are you wearing shorts? Are you wearing a bathing suit? Like, what are you wearing?
0: I'm wearing these Under Armour like short shorts. And then I'm wearing these Vans flip-flops, which is actually important to the story because it's my favorite flip-flops ever.
1: Okay. And are you now looking down at like how high the sand is getting compared to the bottom of your shorts?
0: So I haven't sunk deeper. I'm kind of stuck in that spot.
1: Okay. Go ahead.
0: So I'm stuck in that spot. I'm kind of leaning forward. I've created the space around my thighs. I'm creating more space by doing this, not knowing that this is what you're supposed to do if you're stuck in quicksand.
1: Yeah.
0: And eventually I'm able to pull my left leg out.
1: Amazing.
0: And then I'm trying to pull my right leg out, but my flip-flop is stuck. And why am I thinking of my flip-flop? I don't know. Okay, leave me alone. I'm just a girl. So I eventually pull out my right leg and I can see the hole of where my leg was, right? And I can see my flip-flop and some of the sand is starting to cover it. I stick my leg back in there.
1: No,
0: why?
1: No,
0: I don't know.
1: No,
0: Tiffany!
1: No.
0: I don't know. And it's crazy because when I tell the story and I think back on it, I'm like, why did I do that? But I grabbed it and there's still the hole there, right? It was like a cast kind of.
1: Yeah.
0: So I stick it back in there, grab it. I wrap my grippers around it and then I pull my freaking flip-flop out and I make it out. And I was like, oh my God. So I, you know, go off. My friends are still kayaking. I didn't tell them what happened because I'm just sitting on the beach and kind of contemplating like what's going on, like how badly that could have gone. And I don't want to tell anybody because I'm super embarrassed.
1: Also, are you sitting there at that moment being like, how do I even tell this story to where people actually believe me when I tell them what just happened?
0: Yes, and that's the biggest thing. When I tell the story to people, people think I'm lying. And I'm like, I'm not. Like, I swear to you, this actually happened. Like, I cannot make this up.
2: How long were you stuck in the quicksand for?
0: It felt like forever, but I would probably say maybe 5 minutes, but it felt like 30. Like forever.
1: Let me read you this here. The quicksand, quote unquote, experienced in the Galapagos is localized, but it is a natural phenomenon. It typically occurs on specific wet, fine sand beaches such as Tortuga Bay and Santa Cruz Island, where the water table saturates the sediment right before the water line. So yeah, exactly where you went. You went off the beach into the bush. And that's where the quicksand lives.
2: Tiffany, thank you very much for joining us on Roz and Mocha's Hell of a Story. Almost swallowed up by quicksand in the Galapagos. Appreciate you, girl. Have a great weekend.
0: You too. Bye.
1: Right on. Bye.
3: Roz and Mocha's Hell of a Story. Have a story to tell? Text the word story and your name to 925-555.
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2: I have very different ideas about what it means to be a hero. He sees the good in everyone. I see the truth.
3: Ooh. Millie Alcock plays Supergirl, Superman's cousin. Mm-hmm. And she doesn't give a F.
4: Which is because there's a graphic novel that is based on that. I have not read it, but it's the Supergirl that people love.
5: This movie was one of the best I've ever seen.
4: Yeah, Maury said that when he saw it.
5: So I had to leave the theater, and there's always someone from the movie company. He's like, "What'd you think of the movie?" I had to look away. I was crying.
4: Yeah.
3: Oh yeah.
5: I wanted anyone to see.
3: Yeah. I'm so pumped for this movie. Yeah.
4: It makes me nervous that Maury liked it so much, though.
3: Oh no.
4: So we never agree.
3: Dear Maury, talking to Millie Alcock, who plays Supergirl.
5: This movie was out of this world incredible. Millie, I have to ask you this. A total, including you, of five people have played Supergirl since 1984. A very handful, a very select, incredible group of people. What is your message to all the other Supergirls, past and present you, that only the five of you would understand?
6: I don't know if I have, like, a specific message, but I definitely think that there is a specific feeling to holding the responsibility of playing Supergirl. And I think that each iteration has had such a different journey within the playing, depending on when the film was made, when the TV show was made, what the story is surrounding by. So I don't know if I have like a specific tagline that we all can like wink and like know what we're talking about. But I do think that there's a shared feeling that we've all had through playing Kara.
3: Yo, man, I had no idea this girl had an accent.
4: Is she Australian?
5: I don't know.
7: There's a weird, like, little bit of an accent.
4: She's Australian.
3: She's got to be Australian.
7: Really?
4: Yeah.
3: Because
7: I didn't hear her very strong, though.
4: She's just been in American voice for so long.
3: What was that other one that we watched over the last fall? Was it Sirens with Nicole Kidman? No.
7: She was in that movie, yeah.
3: That show?
4: Yeah.
3: Remember? Was it Nicole Kidman? Was it Sirens?
4: Yeah.
3: American accent? I had no idea. Dan Moore talking to Millie Alcock, who plays Supergirl, which is in theaters on Friday.
5: Now, you just got a cat not too long ago named Guinness.
6: Yes.
5: In the movie, you did anything to save Crypto the dog. I know I would do anything to protect my dog, Andy Monroe. Would you do the same as Supergirl to protect Guinness?
6: Yeah, I mean, yes. I think if I had Kara's abilities in

0: this plane, definitely. If I just was living as a human, I would try my very, very best, but I don't think I could fly.
1: All right, here's my favorite part of the interview Dammit Maury did with Millie, who plays Supergirl. Again, in theaters on Friday.
2: So Warner Brothers always ask, okay, can you give us some quotes for the movie that we might use on the poster and stuff like that? I have a few, and I'd love both of your help picking which one you like best.
3: Who's she talking to?
2: Anna, the screenwriter.
4: Oh, okay, gotcha.
5: Okay, great.
2: Call it Supergirl. I call it Super Unforgettable. Okay, not bad. Okay, I came for a superhero movie. I left emotionally wrecked at warp speed.
5: Okay, that one is the front runner for me. Warp speed's a different universe.
2: Last one. A performance this strong should come with a cape warning.
0: I like the middle one.
5: Yeah, I want people to be emotionally wrecked at warp speed.
0: Yeah,
4: ladies.
0: But they're all fabulous.
4: No, they're not. Gosh, ladies, come on.
1: Yeah, talk about the movie,
4: why
1: dog.
4: Do you put people in this situation where they have to be like, oh my god,
2: I have another one that I didn't have time for.
4: Which is what?
2: Up and ugly crying.
1: Okay. Anyway, Supergirl in theaters on Friday.
4: Oh my god, it's so good. I don't know which one to pick.
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2: Top of the afternoon to you. 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
2: Hello?
3: Yeah, hi, this is Luke calling from Kiss 92.5. Who am I speaking to?
2: Annabelle.
3: Oh, you weren't named after the doll, were you?
2: No, luckily not.
3: Okay, that's good.
2: Minimal resemblance as well.
3: Okay, that's even better. Annabelle, what are you up to right now?
2: I'm driving to a bridal shower for my friend.
3: You're driving to a bridal shower. Wow, okay. Well, congrats to your friend. What's her name?
2: Becky.
3: Becky, all right. So, Annabelle, ready to go?
2: I'm ready. Let's do it.
3: Hey, you took the words out of my mouth. Let's do it. Okay, Annabelle, $1,000. That's what you can win right here, right now. What would you spend it on? Don't tell me on your friend for the bridal shower.
2: Oh, no, I'm thinking a shopping spree.
3: Oh, nice. Okay. What would be the first thing on your list?
2: Oof, I don't know. Just some new summer outfits. I'm a new mom, so, you know, refresh the wardrobe a little bit.
3: Oh, you're a new mom as well? Oh, my goodness. Double congrats.
2: Thank you.
3: Let's see if we can refresh your new mom outfits, shall we? Here is that celebrity's Is that good or need to hear it again?
2: No, that's good.
3: Excellent. Go for it. Who do you think it is?
2: I'm going to say Kim Kardashian.
3: What made you say Kim Kardashian?
2: It's just giving that vibe.
3: It is, huh? Let me see. It is giving that vibe. Okay. But is it giving the vibe enough for it to actually be Kim Kardashian for $1,000?
2: Fingers crossed.
3: Annabelle! No! I am so sorry. It's not Kim Kardashian. I got that guess yesterday, by the way, for this celebrity.
2: Oh, no.
3: Yeah. Oh, well.
2: Should have been listening more. Thank you, though.
0: Don't worry. You didn't miss your chance.
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1: There's that cheer in there with Bad Habits. Hey, this is Lou hanging out with you. The $1,000 attached to Ums the Word and to that celebrity who I played out yesterday and today is still up for grabs because nobody managed to nab it. Don't worry, we're still in the first hour of the show. Plenty of chances coming up for you to try to nab that $1,000 if you guess that celebrity correctly. And remember, there are secret plays happening and you never know when they're going to show up, so just keep listening to Kiss 92.5. In the meantime, here's our very own Justin Bieber with Speed Demon.
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2: $1,000 up for grabs yet again. 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Nobody has managed to guess this particular celebrity's as of yet. Maybe you will. Who knows? But first, you got to text me the keyword of the hour, and that is park, P-A-R-K. As in an area of land that's covered with grass and trees that you walk through, or what you do with your car when you want to leave it there for a while. 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If you have an inkling on who you think it might be, shoot me a text with the keyword park. 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
3: Yeah, hi, this is Luke calling from Kiss 92.5. Who am I speaking to?
2: Bozo.
3: Bozo.
2: Yes.
3: How do you spell that?
2: B-O-Z-O.
3: Are you from Eastern or Central Europe?
2: Croatian, actually.
3: Croatian, okay. Oh, man. So how's Croatia doing in the World Cup?
2: They lost one game and won one game, and hopefully they win the one they're playing today.
3: And who are they playing?

0: They're playing against Ghana today.
1: Okay, well, best of luck.
0: Thank you.
1: So, Bojo, ready to go?
0: Yep.
2: Let's do it.
1: All right, Bojo, $1,000. That's what you can win with me. What would you spend it on?
0: I'm going to Disney, so probably vacation on Disney there.
1: You're going to Disney?
0: Yes.
1: Nice. Okay, now I got to hear all the deets because I'm very nosy like that. First of all, which Disney are you going to?
0: Disney Orlando.
1: Orlando. Okay, so Disney World. Who are you going with?
0: Me and my girlfriend.
1: You and your girlfriend. What's your girlfriend's name?
0: Caitlin.
1: Caitlin. Okay, big hi to Caitlin. Where are you going?
0: You're leaving on Tuesday.
1: Okay, so let's try to win you that $1,000 before you go.
0: Fingers crossed, hopefully.
1: Yeah, hopefully. Okay, Bojo, here is that celebrity's go for it. Who do you think it is?
0: I think it's Kim Kardashian.
1: Kim Kardashian. What makes you say that?
0: My girlfriend helped me, so she thinks it's Kim Kardashian.
1: Kim Kardashian. Great guess, but is it great enough for $1,000?
0: Hopefully.
1: Hopefully indeed. Bojo! No! I am so sorry, it's not Kim Kardashian, and actually the previous hour and yesterday, two listeners said the same thing.
0: Oh, darn it.
1: Yeah.
0: Thank you for calling.
1: No worries, at least you're going to Disney World, right? It's all good.
0: Yes.
3: Don't worry, you didn't miss your chance.
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2: 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Another chance for $1,000 if you guess the celebrity correctly who said this particular If you think you can correctly identify the celebrity, shoot me a text with the keyword PARK, P-A-R-K. 925-555 is the number. If I bring you on the air,

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2: Hey, this is Lou hanging out with you. I've got Suzanne on the line here to play Ohm's the Word, the secret play. Suzanne, before we get things started, what are you doing right now?
3: Well, I'm just going shopping.
2: Going shopping. Okay, I don't want to take up too much of your shopping time. Ready to go?
3: Ready to go.
2: Let's do it. Okay, Suzanne, $1,000. That would certainly come in handy as you're shopping, right?
3: Yes.
2: All right. What would you do with it, though, if you want it with me?
3: My anniversary is on Tuesday, so I'll make it a little extra special.
2: Oh, nice. Happy anniversary.
3: Thank you.
2: How many years?
3: This is going to be 8.
2: All right. So, Suzanne, here is that celebrity for you. Is that good, or do you need to hear it again?
3: That's great.
2: Go for it. Who do you think it is?
3: I think it's Rihanna.
2: You think it's Rihanna? Okay, what makes you say that?
3: I don't know. Just a wild guess.
2: Wild guess? Hey. A wild guess is as good as any guess.
3: It's hard because I know a lot of them have been called.
2: Well, you never know. Is it Rihanna for $1,000? Suzanne! No! I am so sorry it's not Rihanna, but it is a good guess because nobody said Rihanna.
3: Oh, that's good to know.
2: Yeah, so at least you got that.
3: Okay, thanks for calling. It was fun.
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2: Oh my goodness, Ums the Word again. 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
2: Hey, this is Lou. I've got Kent on the line for Ohm's the Word. Kent, what are you up to right now?
3: I'm just leaving the grocery store.
2: All right, leaving the grocery store. So, ready to go?
3: I'm ready to go.
2: Let's do it. Okay, Kent, $1,000 up for grabs right now. And that would certainly make up for your groceries, I think.
3: Yes, it would.
2: What would you actually spend it on if you want it with me?
3: Gas.
2: Gas, huh?
3: Fill up my car?
2: That should do it, I think. Just about.
3: Yeah.
2: All right, Kent. Here is that celebrity
3: I'm going to go with a guess that I hope hasn't been said, because I haven't listened for the last few hours. I'm going to say Miley Cyrus.
2: Miley Cyrus. Nice one. Okay. What made you say Miley Cyrus?
3: I don't know. It just sounds like her. It's got that little U.S. twang.
2: The U.S. twang with a little bit of that rasp, huh?
3: Yeah, yeah.
2: Okay. Solid guess. But is it worth $1,000? Miley Cyrus. Kent! Sorry, Kent. It's not Miley Cyrus. Great guess, though. I don't think we've gotten that one before.
3: No problem, Lou. Thanks so much for calling.
0: Don't worry. You didn't miss your chance.
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1: Hey, this is Lou hanging out with you, and once again, I must ask too much of you, Harry. I need your advice and opinion on something. I'm moving to a new place, and it has a huge balcony, so I'm shopping for an outdoor barbecue, and I don't know what to go for. So many choices. You got the charcoal kind, you got the natural gas, you got the propane, and you got those pellet smokers. Oh, and there's the electric ones, too. In your opinion, what should I go for and why? If you have a barbecue slash grill, which one do you have out of all these choices? Shoot me a text, 925-555. I'm going to compare and contrast whichever one comes through the most according to you. That's the one I'm gonna go for.
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1: Oh, is it that time again? Hey, this is Lou, and it's time for another Ums the Word. If you've just joined me, welcome to the show. And if you're not familiar with the concept, I'm going to be playing the voice of a certain celebrity, and it's of them saying the word All you got to do is identify who that celebrity is. Simple, straightforward. Now, if you do so correctly, you win $1,000 instant cash. And here is that celebrity in question. If you have an idea who you think it might be, shoot me a text, 925-555. Don't forget to include the keyword, and that is hike, H-I-K-E. As in, I'm going for a hike up Mount Everest. If I bring you on there and you guess the celebrity, like I said, $1,000. Again, the keyword is hike. Text line is open. Good luck.
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2: Hey, this is Lou. I've got Alana on the line here to play Om's the Word. Alana, before we kick things off, what are you up to right now?
3: We are on our way to a friend's pool party.
4: Oh, a pool party, you say? Sounds quite fancy.
2: Okay, I'm very nosy. Give me all the deets. First of all, who's we?
3: My husband and my 2-year-old son.
2: And what are their names? Give them a shout out on the air.
3: My husband's name is Sean and my son's name is Austin.
2: Nice. Next question.
3: The address is... No, I'm just kidding.
2: That was going to be my next question, actually. I don't want to take up too much of your time. Are you ready to go?
3: Yeah, let's do it.
2: Ooh, you took the words out of my mouth.
5: Let's do it.
2: All right, Alana, $1,000. That's what you can win with me right here, right now. What would you spend it on?
3: A good summer vacation. I'm a teacher. Yesterday was my last day of school, and we would treat ourselves to somewhere nice.
2: Nice, okay. And what do you teach?
3: I teach high school French.
4: Oh, parlez-vous français?
3: Oui, je parle français.
4: Je parle français un petit peu.
3: Hey, it was perfect. Better than some of my students.
2: Oh, wow, okay, good. All right, Alana, here is that for you. Is that good, or do you need to hear it again?
3: No, that's good. It sounds different on the phone than it does on the radio.
2: Yeah, that's what everybody says.
3: I have only heard it one other time, so I don't know how many guesses have been said or what has been said. I think it's Hillary Duff.
2: Hillary Duff. Ooh. What made you say that?
3: I know she's on tour right now. As a millennial growing up watching Hillary Duff, like I tried to get her concert tickets and I just couldn't get them. So maybe she's just been on my mind a lot lately, but I don't know. It sounds like her a little.
2: Okay. It does. You're right. Let me see here. Yes. But does it sound like her enough to earn you $1,000?
3: Fingers crossed.
2: Fingers crossed. Alana! I am so sorry. Mind you, that is a very unique guess, and we haven't gotten it before, so hats off to you for that.
3: Well, thank you very much. Thanks for calling.
0: Don't worry. You didn't miss your chance.
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2: Oh, looky what we've got here. It's Ohm's the Word secret play. That's why I got to keep listening to Kiss 92.5. You never know when it's going to show up. Same keyword of the hour, and that is hike, H-I-K-E. Text it to 925-555 if you want to participate and try to figure out who that celebrity is. Here's that for you. Think you can identify that voice? Text me hike, and if I bring you on the air and you correctly identify it, $1,000 is yours. Text line is open. Good luck.
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3: Hey, this is Lou. I've got Eddie for Ums the Word. Eddie, what are you doing right now?
4: I'm just going to be going to church.
3: Going to church, huh? Well, maybe you can pray for the $1,000.
4: Yeah, I don't want again to be too little too late on that Sunday mass because it's having a bad, lazy morning like this.
3: All right. So, ready to go?
4: I am.
3: Let's do it. So, Eddie, you're playing for $1,000. What would you spend it on if you won it?
4: I just wanted to save that money going to Tokyo.
3: Oh, going to Tokyo, huh? Nice. Well, Eddie, here is that celebrity for you. Who do you think it is?
4: Was it Taylor Swift?
3: What makes you think it's Taylor Swift?
4: Because it's like the same tune that I just watched last Tuesday's night movie called Toy Story 5. I knew. It's the same voice when she's tuning already, and then she always being like that.
3: It does sound like Taylor Swift. Let me hear.
4: Yeah.
3: But does it sound like her enough for $1,000? Eddie! Oh, Eddie, I'm sorry it's not Taylor Swift. Actually, I think Taylor Swift was our very first celebrity.
4: All right. Thank you.
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2: Hey, this is Lou. I've got Rosalind on the line here to play Om's the Word. Rosalind, what are you doing this very moment?
3: I'm just reading the news online.
2: Reading the news online. Okay, anything good?
3: No, same old, same old.
2: Yeah, same old, same old state of the world. So, Rosalind, are you ready to go?
3: Yes, I am.
2: Let's do it. Rosalind, you're playing for $1,000 right now. What would you spend it on if you won it with me today?
3: I don't know, pay bills like everybody else and maybe put it towards my trip.
2: Ooh, do tell. Now you got me all curious. Where are you going?
3: Portugal.
2: Are you originally Portuguese?
3: No, I'm not. I'm Canadian, but that's where my boyfriend chose to go.
2: Okay, and what's your boyfriend's name? Give him a shout out on the air.
3: Okay, hi, Nick.
2: I love how you said that. Very flirty, kind of, hi, Nick. Brilliant. Rosalind, here is that celebrity for you. Is that good or do you need to hear it again?
3: No, it's good.
2: All right, go for it. Who do you think it is?
3: Okay.

0: Is it Carly Rae Jepsen?
1: Wow.
0: Yeah, I don't know.
1: Out of the box kind of answer. What made you say Carly Rae Jepsen?
0: I looked it up on a YouTube video. I was like, let me see what she sounds like again. And I thought, okay, let me guess her.
1: All right. So you did your research.
0: A little bit. Not too much.
1: Is it correct, though, for $1,000, Carly Rae Jepsen? Rosalind! No!
0: Oh.
1: I'm so sorry. As much as I love your answer, and it's very unique, nobody said that before, it's not her, unfortunately.
0: Okay, I'll keep trying. Thank you so much.
2: Don't worry, you didn't miss your chance. Your next chance to play is tomorrow at noon. On KISS.

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2: Hey, this is Lou hanging out with you, and I need your advice and opinion on something. I'm moving to a new place and it has a huge balcony, so I'm shopping for an outdoor barbecue, and I don't know what to go for. So many choices. You got the charcoal kind, you got the natural gas, you got the propane, and you got those pellet smokers. Oh, and there's the electric ones too. In your opinion, what should I go for and why? If you have a barbecue / grill, which one do you have out of all these choices? Shoot me a text, 925-555. I'm going to compare and contrast. Whichever one comes through the most, according to you, that's the one I'm going to go for.
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1: Pride means to me freedom and the ability to express oneself how you choose. 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To be able to do that here is just so important to the city and for the people who actually are part of the LGBTQ community. I love living in a city where people are able to express that freely. It's really a beautiful thing.
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2: Hey, this is Lou, and I've got Christy on the line. Christy, how you doing on this lovely Saturday?
3: I'm actually amazing.
2: Wow, that's great to hear, Christy. Is there a specific reason as to why? You know, in this day and age, we gotta ask, right?
3: I know. I just retired yesterday.
2: Oh, my goodness. Congratulations.
3: Thank you.
2: I was asking, because I'm moving to a new place with a big balcony, what kind of barbecue should I get? So you got the gas, the

0: propane, the charcoal, electric, pellets, whatever. But you sent me a text on 925-555 saying something quite interesting. What did you say?
1: I said that when I had a place like with a huge balcony, we were not allowed to have barbecues on the balcony. They said it was illegal and against fire code.
0: Okay, that definitely is a different piece of information because I've never rented a place with a balcony, so I had no idea.
1: You just have to clarify maybe with the landlord, and they might not want you to have propane on there. So you might be limited to what you can get.
0: Well, thank you very much for that piece of information. I didn't even think about that.
1: No worries. Thank you for calling. I've never gotten a call from 92.5, so this is kind of cool.
0: Well, there you go. And before I let you go, I just want to say congrats again on your retirement.
1: Thank you so much. And I hope you can get a barbecue.
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2: Hey, this is Lou. Just want to say thank you very much for joining me on the show. I'll be back tomorrow from noon o'clock to keep you company on the airwaves and giving you more chances to win that $1,000 by guessing the celebrity with ums the word. And if you texted me regarding the barbecue choice, thank you so much. I really appreciate it. I still don't know whether I'm even allowed to have a barbecue on the balcony. I tried calling management. They didn't pick up. I'll try them again tomorrow. Have an amazing Saturday evening. Fantastic rest of your weekend. You know what to do. Always keep it Kiss 92.5. I'll catch you tomorrow.
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4: 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Yes. 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
2: Here we go then. It's that time of the week. Here comes another couple of hours of bangers and memories for you. Right, this hour, looking forward to playing you some Sean Desmond. Pink's Get the Party Started. And right now we go back to the summer of 2015. And this was huge from Taylor.

It's the Kiss Weekend Throwback. I'm Greg Burns. Right, coming up, some Sean Desmond Electric. After we go to 2010, the year Instagram was launched, I don't know how people knew what we were having for dinner before 2010. Maybe we just ate it, didn't take the photo. I can't remember. It was also the year this was massive, huge everywhere. Top 10 in 20 countries. Radio loved it. We loved it. It's B.O.B. and Hayley Williams on the Kiss Weekend Throwback. We pretend-

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1: 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Get the party started. 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

This is the Kiss Weekend Throwback. It's Greg Burns here. We go back to 2001. It's 25 years since NSYNC decided to hit back at the critics who said boy bands weren't real, pop music wasn't good. This was their answer, pop. Dirty pop.

He has one of the biggest tours in the world in 2026. Bruno's on the Kiss Weekend Throwback. All right, it's Greg Burns here. We go with Beyoncé, a song nearly recorded by Leona Lewis. That's who Ryan Tedder meant it for. Beyoncé took it, owned it. And of course, she now has more Grammy wins than any other artist in history. And this song is one of the reasons. Halo on the Kiss Weekend Throwback.

It's the Kiss Weekend Throwback. Greg Burns here right in the next hour. Some J-Lo, some Fergie. Let's go with the 1T Boys as well. First, she was the original. She's still the best. From American Idol. Way back. Kelly Clarkson Stronger on the Kiss Weekend Throwback. You know.

0: nothing but throwbacks. Yeah. It's the KISS Weekend Throwback.
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It's the Kiss Weekend Throwback. Greg Burns here. I run a throwback to 2014, which was also a World Cup year. Germany took it that year. And this was Ariana Grande's big tune. One Last Time continues on Kiss.

It's the Kiss Weekend Throwback. Greg Burns here. Supergirl is the big film out this weekend. Don't expect her to be like her cousin Superman. Apparently, Supergirl is moody. She is damaged, and she's out for revenge with her pet dog. Good superhero. Sounds like a nightmare neighbor. Let's continue this in the 90s. Backstreet Boys.

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1: J-Lo has a new film on Netflix, rom-com. Fancy seeing a J-Lo rom-com? It's called Office Romance with a guy from Ted Lasso. I mean, it's all right. I mean, not all films are meant to win awards, are they? And I don't know if this one will. Check it out, see what you think. It's a bit like a cheese toasty. You know it's not dinner, but it'll do. Here comes Waiting for Tonight.

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is the Kiss Weekend Throwback. Greg Burns here. And if you heard this week, Canada this week has officially become eligible for the Eurovision Song Contest. That could be a thing next year. What are we thinking, Bublé? Do you think Bublé would do it? Cascada have previously represented Germany in the Eurovision. Didn't win. Here

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3: All right, you're going to love the tunes this hour from Lady Gaga, the brilliant Bad Romance. Nelly and Timbaland got together for Promiscuous. And this was huge for Sia.

is the Kiss Weekend Throwback. Another big weekend of World Cup action, of course. How much screen time is David Beckham getting? More than the players, more than the pundits. He's the most capped advertiser at the World Cup. Actually, still looks like he could play, doesn't he? During one of those hydration breaks, Beckham looks like he could take a free kick, sell you a laptop, and ask if you want fries with it.

This is the Kiss Weekend Throwback. It's Greg Burns here. So, we go to Taylor Swift in 2014, the 1989 album. A lot of people think that a lot of the songs on that album were written about Harry Styles. Obviously, they were dating. Some of them, subtle hints. I knew you were trouble. I mean, not that subtle. And this is called Style, so not subtle either, really.

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8: 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With iCash.ca, you can apply online anytime, anywhere, even while riding the bus.
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1: All right, so what's coming this out? Gwen Stefani, some Rihanna, S&M, some Christina Aguilera. Right now, it's 20 years since Nelly, Furtado, and Timbaland did this.

This is the Kiss Weekend Throwback. We go back to 2009. There was a new singer that everyone was talking about that year called Susan Boyle. No, we're not playing her. But we are going to play this, some early Gaga.

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1: 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Oh my,
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0: Climax, I am Shem. Together, along with you, we call this experience right here Set It Off. And we do this each and every Saturday night right across the country, right here on KISS. Thank you so much for making us part of your Saturday night plans on the final weekend here in June. Wild stuff. The summer is just beginning for a lot of you who have just finished school. Parents, I know your summer is just beginning. Kids, I know your summer is just beginning. And listen, no better way to kick it off than right here on this radio station. Listen, if you got a request, if you got a shout out, hit us up. DJ CLYMAXXX is how you find DJ Climax. SHEM. That is how you find me. This is Set It Off.
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